out. And that takes its time. But the shack outside the game. And you know what I'm talking about. 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They got a lot of nice girls.

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Saturday night block party on Dayton's Rock Station, TUE. Nice solid block. Jay Giles band that was Looking for Love. Kicking off the next one with Journey. One of my favorite guitar solos of all time is in this next song. It's Stone in Love on TUE.

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0: Wrapping up a nice block of rock from Led Zeppelin with Moby Dick, which was actually the very first song I ever learned how to play on the guitar. Was that tune? Was Moby Dick? Yeah. Is it? I think it's drop D, if I'm not mistaken. But it was a lot of fun. I still learn to play it today. It's a good, nice little warm up. Know what I'm saying? What's going on? It's Dave here with you, filling in for Christopher on the Saturday night block party. Lots of stuff still to come. Foreigner and Green Day on the way a little later. Guns N' Roses and Rush. Of course, we will end the nights with a little kiss goodnight. Hey, if you guys are looking to sign up for some stuff, because we're constantly giving stuff away. Clutch tickets, Dokken, the Rock Orchestra, the Birthday Bash, ZZ Top, all that kind of stuff. But if it's on our contest page, it's also on the app, like the iHeartRadio app. I just learned this like 2 days ago, where if you open up the app and you go to WTUE, and I always tell you, you know, where the microphone button is, there's a list that says, now playing station contests. Hit the contest button. It's all right there. You can sign up easily right there on your phone.
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Nice block of rock from Foreigner on this Saturday night block party. Dayton's Rock Station TUE. What's up? It's Dave. Thanks for hanging out with me this evening as Christopher has the weekend off. He'll be back next Saturday. All right, another block of rock here. This is from Green Day. Saw those guys. Was that last summer? Man, was it? Anyway, really good. I was surprised how much I enjoyed the show. I don't mind Green Day. Never thought I'd see him live, but man, fantastic. Here's Holiday to kick it off on TUE.

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That's Animals, Nickelback. Nice solid block there with Rockstar and Burn It to the Ground. Dayton's Rock Station, TUE. Now we get three from the probably the best trio in ever to come out of Canada. It's Rush. It started with Working Man, TUE.

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Great block of rock from Twisted Sister, and You Can't Stop Rock and Roll. Also, I Want to Rock and Burn in Hell in there, too. Really too bad about Dee Snider and his health that he couldn't do the whole tour this year, because I would have loved to have seen. Nothing against Sebastian Bach, but he's not Dee Snider. You know what I mean? All right, we've got a couple here now. Nice block from Jimi Hendrix. It's The Wind Cries Mary, Saturday Night Block Party on TUE.

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0: blocking Jimmy with crosstown traffic. Also, Fire and the Wind Cries Mary. Saturday night block party. It's almost time to go. But of course, we end things with a kiss goodnight, which we'll have coming up here in just a little bit. Five great tunes from the band Kiss. And if you're going to be up early tomorrow, make sure you tune it in with me. I'll be hosting Breakfast with the Beatles starting at 8 a.m. 3 hours, nothing but the Fab Four, all requested by you guys. So join me tomorrow morning at 8 a.m. and enjoy the Kiss goodnight. Thanks so much for hanging out with me on Dayton's Rock Station, TUE.
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1: That's the Scorpions. Now, they're working on a biopic. You know, the Michael Jackson biopic has done very, very well. It's made $750 million already. Biopics are well loved. The Queen one was exceptional. So was the Doors one. So was Straight Outta Compton. I mean, there's a lot of great ones. And the Scorpions are going to be no exception. They got a 60-year anniversary coming up because they started when they were 14, or at least Rudy Schenker did. That's Michael Schenker's older brother, formed the Scorpions in Germany, and they're working on a biopic for that. Believe it or not, there's only a few years less than the Rolling Stones, who, by the way, are still going strong and have a new album out. We do have the only band that played our iHeartRadio Music Festival two times, but with two completely different personalities. Yeah, that'd be Green Day coming up. Journey, and I'm going to throw down some Led Zeppelin. Don't go anywhere. Slap that red talk back, Mike, if you're streaming us. Tell me what you want to hear.
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Dayton's Rock Station 104.7 WTUE. Everybody's making a fortune off this song in the band Journey. Don't Stop Believin'. George Lamond did a version of this that was pop. And that's always getting requested at some of the other stations I work at. So, I mean, they're lining their pockets. Journey is.

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1: I thought this one would be fun to give you. Red Hot Chili Peppers, Soul to Squeeze, Flea there. What do they call that term? Scantily clad bass player with the Speedos and no shirts. Says new music's being worked on and should be out soon. He's very pleased with it.

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1: From Rocky 3, Eye of the Tiger, you're with Mark Coppola. We're going to go on a Rocky 10 in the franchise, which would be Creed 4. Same thing. I think Michael B. Jordan, who recently won the Oscar for Sinners, wants Stallone back as the trainer. Stallone sat out for some reason from the ninth one. I think it had something to do with the fact that he got a Golden Globe for a supporting actor, but it didn't become a Oscar for him, and he probably should have won it. I mean, I think he's great. I'm now discovering movies that I never saw that are a franchise called Escape Plan. I think I saw them here and there, but I wasn't going to them like Rocky and Rambo or Rambo and Rocky. And, you know, and he also has that Samaritan thing that he did for Netflix or Amazon Prime, where he played an aging superhero. So I like all those movies that Stallone does.
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1: You got Mark Coppola here. I've been noticing a lot of David Bowie stuff coming up either online or in video, YouTube, stuff like that. New stuff that I haven't seen before. I wonder if the family's releasing stuff. But, you know, he's one of the greatest rock stars of all time. He just was. And he was good buddies with, everybody, including Mick Jagger. They hung out together a little bit. Now, the Stones have a new album.

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1: 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The world's biggest soccer ball for the FIFA World Cup being built somewhere? We'll talk in a couple minutes. 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
1: AC/DC TNT with the late, great Bon Scott on lead vocals. I heard NASA is going to use Mars as a slingshot. We've seen that done before in movies, right? And the photos are going to be stunning. A NASA spacecraft named Psyche is set to swing past Mars this week for a gravity boost, capturing thousands of images in preparation for its main encounter with a rare metal asteroid in 2029. The spacecraft will pass within 2,800 miles of Mars, so they'll get some shots before being slinged into space deep, it sounds like Star Trek, towards the asteroid belt between Mars and Jupiter. Psyche's cameras are already capturing images of Mars, providing valuable data for fine-tuning instruments and producing stunning photos. Yeah, when are we going to Mars?
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1: Yes, another one bites the dust. 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You can borrow it this weekend if you need it. 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I need it.

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1: When Gavin Rossdale is not acting, he's in Bush. And he's writing music. This is Come Down. And when he's not in Bush, sometimes he's acting. We did the movie Bling Ring together.

0: 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Where are you headed for Memorial Day weekend? Small town, medium-sized town, big city, Memorial Day travel. Forecast to set a new record. AAA says 45 million of us are going to travel at least 50 miles from home between May 21st to the 25th for Memorial Day weekend. I got my hand raised yet. That includes me. Let's see. Officials said out of the total, 39.1 million are expected to drive, while 3.66 million are expected to fly to their destination, despite the fact that it's getting more expensive to fly. How about those baggage fees lately? I mean, this one airline is going to fly $70 to check one bag.
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1: Morning, I'm Dr. John. There's Petty. Today in rock and roll history, May 17th, 1987, a fire later determined to be arson destroyed Petty's mansion in Encino, California. The blaze occurred in the early morning hours, causing approximately $1 million in damage to the structure and contents. Petty, his wife Jane, and their 5-year-old daughter and their housekeeper managed to escape the burning home without serious injury. The arsonist was never caught, and the case remains an unsolved mystery.

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1: Led Zeppelin's Immigrant Song. Good morning, I'm Dr. John. What are you doing this weekend? Listening to some great tunes, maybe checking out a classic movie. What's one of your favorite movies of all time? A lot of people love The Wizard of Oz from 1939. That movie was plagued by problems. First, Buddy Ebsen had to drop out of playing the Tin Man after the aluminum dust irritated his lungs and he was replaced by Jack Haley. Then Margaret Hamilton, the Wicked Witch of the West, was seriously burned by some of the movie's pyrotechnics. That's some of the stuff that you should know. And that's part of the Stuff You Should Know podcast. If you've ever wanted to know about all kinds of odd facts, including things about the Wizard of Oz, or maybe El Nino, or maybe true crime, Stuff You Should Know is available for free on the iHeartRadio app.
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104.7 TUE, Dayton's Rock Station. There's Aerosmith. Good morning. I'm Dr. John. We want you to see Lynyrd Skynyrd and Foreigner on their Double Trouble, Double Vision tour. 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Think about it. 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
2: 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My name is Dave Alexander and I am your host. Thanks so much for bringing in. We got 3 hours, nothing but the Fab Four, all requested by you. Sorry for last week. Last minute out of town type of thing. I went up to Detroit to go see Bruno Mars, and it was a blast. Hence, I was on my way home during Breakfast with the Beatles. So sorry so much for missing last week. A happy belated Mother's Day to all the moms out there. So let's get into it. And got a nice request here from Keith. He requested three songs. One of them was the latest from Ringo Starr. We don't have that in our system. Or the Three Cool Cats tune as well, Keith. I don't got it. So I got one for you. It's Cry for a Shadow, Breakfast with the Beatles on TUE.

That's Cry for a Shadow. That is for Keith listening this morning. Sorry I didn't have them all, Keith, but at least I got one in there for you. Now we head to Sabina, my man Ken listening in at Kim's Classic Diner. He wants to hear Because off Abbey Road on TUE.

for Ken and the rest of the crew listening at Kim's Classic Diner in Sabina. That is Because on Breakfast with the Beatles. Now we head to my buddy from Union, Don, who's got a couple of requests in today. He's going to start it off with Every Little Thing. It's Breakfast with the Beatles on TUE.

birthday going out to Vicky McKinley from Troy, turning 60 years old. That is from your hubby, Kevin. Get this, guys. It says, we will be sitting on the beach in Aruba listening to you on the iHeartRadio app. Jealous. Holy cow. That's, well, what a heck of a day to be listening. Thank you so much for listening and enjoy Aruba and happy birthday, Vicky. All right, my man, Brian from Springboro's got a couple of Fab Four classics, starting with Don't Bother Me, TV.

It won't be long, and don't bother me. That's from Brian from Springboro. He says, looking forward to breakfast with the Beatles at the Phrase on Father's Day. Brian's always there, usually there with his son, too, which is kind of cool. So, Brian, looking forward to it. If you guys do need some details about it, there are some right now on our website. You can go check it out right now at WTUE.com. All right, Jenny has sent me an email. Hi, Jenny. Good morning to you. Always look forward to seeing you guys at the Breakfast with the Beatles event at the Phrase. And she says, here's some songs for the best DJ ever. I wonder who that is. For Buzz, my fabulous husband, and our dog, Jack. Let's start it off with While My Guitar Gently Weeps. It's Breakfast with the Beatles on TUE.

Letting Go from Paul McCartney and Wings, and I've Got a Feeling. That is for Vaughn, listening in Centerville, Indiana. Thank you so much for listening, Vaughn. We head to my downriver buddy in Loveland, and Todd is listening in. Got a couple of requests to dedicate to his friend Wendy. Some great music here, so let's jump in, shall we? And start it off with In My Life. It's Breakfast with the Beatles and TUE.

There's a photograph from Ringo Starr on Breakfast with the Beatles. That is for Alexis, part of the Olberding family, Paige and Instant Karma. The Girl Is Mine with Michael Jackson and Paul McCartney for Kathy and for Brad. It was handled with care from the Traveling Wilburys. Brad says, thanks, Dave. We'll see you in a month. Hopefully I can get both girls there. That'd be cool. I'd love to meet them. I can't remember who I met last year, though. Was it Paige? I'm going to mess that up. Sorry, dude. If it wasn't Paige and it was Alexa, I apologize. That was a year long. That was a long year ago. All right. Until then, let's get back to the music, shall we, as I determine if my brain is going. We'll do it with Kurumi. Kurumi wants to hear a couple. Here's Free as a Bird on TUE.

It's Now and Then and Free as a Bird, requested by Karumi. Thank you, Karumi. I appreciate listening and, as always, sending in those requests. Now we have a first-time requester. And I always say, if it's the first time you're requesting music, I will get your songs in. And it is for Chris Murphy in Yellow Spring, starting it with Honey Pie.

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John Lennon with Imagine, Jealous Guy, and Oh Yoko for Kim and Jim listening in Burnt Store at Lakes, Florida. All right, heading to back to Buzz. Buzz requested some music, and he, of course, on Thursdays does his Bagels with Buzz at Cross Point Center, doing some great Beatles music. You need to hook up with Chris Murphy and the whole ukulele guys there, Buzz. You guys need to get together and jam some Beatles music. Maybe I'll get some get you guys together somehow with, maybe I'll be at breakfast with the Beatles. Anyway, let's keep going with it now, and we'll start it off with a couple of his tunes. It's Maybe I'm Amazed on TUE.

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Hit us up on our website 24 hours a day, 7 days a week. Try to win some free concert tickets and check the shows coming through town as well. I hope you win. Here's Pearl Jam.

0: 104.7 TUE with Dayton's Rock Station. I've got a leftover Tech Tuesday for you. I like sharing how to avoid scams and some great tech items. One scam that you want to avoid. Have you ever noticed, because I'm getting this about 2-3 times a week on a text, a number you don't recognize, and it'll say something to try and bait you. Like, hey, we were supposed to meet. Where are you? It's not from somebody you know. Someone you know would call you angry, right? Or you'd see the name come in or you'd recognize the number. They'll send things like, where are we meeting up tomorrow? Or, hey, where's dinner planned? I've been getting this like 2 or 3 times a week. Do not fall for those fake numbers, because then they know if you answer that there's someone on the other end. They're either going to hit you up with solicitations or they're going to try to scam you out of money or your information. That's a Tech Tuesday leftover.
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Lynyrd Skynyrd is on tour with Foreigner, and I've got details in just a little bit on how you might win a trip to see him. Here's Hot Blooded.

0: 104.7 TUE. How'd you like to see Lynyrd Skynyrd and Foreigner on their Double Trouble Double Vision tour? 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

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Joe Elliott of Def Leppard said this song was inspired by an obsession with a celebrity photo, specifically Marilyn Monroe. The idea was about being infatuated with someone you can never actually have. Def Leppard.

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1: 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This is absolutely brilliant. Okay, all of these small businesses are selling hats these days, right? And they call it world building. The idea is that turning us all into willing billboards and fans is more valuable than just advertising. So they point out how many small businesses are doing that. And when you do that, it's not just you being a billboard. You're basically saying, hey, I'm a member of that company's tribe. And you're voluntarily boasting your loyalty. Now, it's not a small business, but I'll tell you who mastered this above and beyond any other company I can think of on the planet. And I'll bet you'll agree. Harley Davidson. We pay more for apparel and hats from them, and we're promoting their company. In fact, how many Harley tattoos have you seen? A bunch.
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104.7 TUE, Dayton's rock station. Johnny Resnick wrote this song for the 1998 movie City of Angels. And if you remember, that was with Nicolas Cage and Meg Ryan. That's what inspired this from their 1998 album, Dizzy Up the Girl. This is the Goo Goo Dolls, Iris.

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1: 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Years ago, I was heartbroken for 4 years over a girl. 4 years. And a couple of years into that heartbreak, my buddy James called me, says, "Hey, bro, there's a song from The Offspring called Self-Esteem. It's about you." What an insult, but it was true.

104.7 TUE, Dayton's Rock Station. Jimmy and the band actually just finished a gig in the cold around Christmas 1966, and they went to their bass player Noel Redding's mom's house in England. And when they got there, he said, "Can I stand next to the fire?" She said, "Sure." And their family dog, a German Shepherd, was laying by the fire, and that inspired the line in this song, "Move over, Rover, let Jimmy take over."

0: 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You're going to want to get on this because we want to send you to see Lynyrd Skynyrd and Foreigner on their Double Trouble Double Vision Tour. 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

0: 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I'm going to take you back to the late 90s, early 2000s, House of Blues, New Year's Eve, 3 o'clock in the morning, Axl Rose shows up. It was an amazing show. And his piano breaks about halfway through. And he says, you know what? I know all of you reporters and critics expect me to blow up. Not happening tonight. Instead, I'm going to show a little patience. And rolls into this song.
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Jeff Allen, you've been waiting, and thank you for your patience. 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

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Now, a lot of people desperately need a break, but can't even enjoy one when they get it. I know that's the truth. Hey, it's battle. New survey says 78% of Americans say that they need time off, but 40% feel guilty relaxing, and plenty say they feel mentally or physically drained every single week. So even rest is stressful now, which feels incredibly on brand for modern life. Can I ask you something? Are you actually good at relaxing, or are you like me? Do you feel guilty the whole time? Hit that talk back mic while listening on the iHeartRadio app today. 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

0: 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Hey, what's going on? It's Battle. 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What would you do to shake things up in your workplace? 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All right, Amber, what would you do to shake things up in your workplace?
1: I would love to instate like a sanctioned happy hour, ooh, right? 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
0: Oh, absolutely. 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But I'm all in for like a beer cart middle of the day happy hour. I bet that would make work very productive.
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1: They say that consumption of orange juice is down 40% from 2010. Yeah, apparently these days we just much prefer our morning vodka straight. Hey, what's going on? It's

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1: Hey, what's going on? It's Val. Did you see this story where a guy in Poland faked his own kidnapping to avoid his girlfriend? I mean, I imagine that won't be a problem any longer.

0: Dayton's Rock Station, 104.7 TUE. It doesn't matter if you're at a baseball game, a soccer match, a UFC fight. There's just, you know, certain rock songs that you can't seem to escape. Hey, what's going on? It's Battle. So Loudwire has just put together a list of the most overplayed rock songs at sporting events. Coming in at number five is AC/DC Thunderstruck, followed by Ozzy's Crazy Train. The White Stripes' Seven Nation Army is number three. Number two is Guns N' Roses' Welcome to the Jungle. And the number one most overplayed rock song at sporting events is... That's right, Metallica, Enter Sandman. Hey, by the way, what other songs would you add to this list of the most overplayed rock songs at sporting events? Hit that talkback mic while you're listening on our free iHeartRadio app.
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104.7 TUE. Researchers say that social media makes breaking up harder than ever before since there are digital reminders of your ex. This is why I hate Facebook memories. Hey, what's up? It's Battle. Yeah, this is why I told my last girlfriend to stay on Facebook and I would just stay on Snapchat.

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0: definitely wasn't the right.
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Archaeologists in Bulgaria, they found a marble statue in an ancient Roman sewer. This is kind of interesting. Hey, what's up? It's Battle. Now residents were very happy to finally discover what's been clogging the pipes for 2,000 years.

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1: You know, in the age of social media hacks and tricks, it's easier than ever to learn that you've been doing something wrong, which is just wonderful. Hey, what's up? It's Battle New Poll. 40% of adults said that they've witnessed their own parents making mistakes while cleaning and doing other chores. Folding the laundry was number one, but 18% of people are also mowing incorrectly. I didn't really realize there was a way to mow incorrectly. You know, when I mow the grass, somehow, some way, my wife finds a way to say, well, I did it incorrectly. And then I'm like, you mow it. And she's like, no, I'm good. You just keep doing it.
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1: Dayton's Rock Station, 104.7 TUE. Well, if you sit for long periods of time, this is not good for you. Hey, it's battle. A new study found that prolonged sitting can lead to anxiety disorders. Yeah, suddenly everything in your life seems like one big pain in the butt.

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Rocking with ZZ Top, I'm Dr. John. 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
1: Dream on from Aerosmith. I'm Dr. John. Hope you all had a great weekend. Did you get anything accomplished this weekend? Yeah, I crossed a few things off my to-do list. How about you? I wanted to have some fun, too. And the average person says they'd want 17 extra hours per week to devote to having fun, if that's at all possible. That's about 2.4 more hours per day. Problem is, of course, who has the time to have more fun? And what kind of more fun would we have, or would we want, if we had 2.4 more hours per day? You know what the number one answer was? Watching TV. We don't get enough of that already? How about see family or friends, or dine out, or enjoy outdoor activities, follow personal hobbies, or play games? That all sounds good.
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1: A band that always finds a way to keep busy, Def Leppard. 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